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1: How you doing, everybody? Oh my goodness, how you doing, everybody? You feeling all right? Let me hear you say yeah. All right, that sounds good. Okay, Mr. DJ, let's go. I'm gonna do a track I think some of you may be familiar with, Coming to My Life.

So much. Yes, thank you so much. Yeah. Right now, I want to do something new for you. I have a new CD out, available now at all your digital download stores. It's entitled Love Song, but this track is called Saving All My Love for You.

Thank you so much. All right, thank you so much. Right now, I want to take the time to thank Promo Only, Kerry Vance, for inviting me to the 25th anniversary celebration, and for thank all the DJs and radio stations for supporting my music throughout the years. So, the song I'm gonna do right now really changed my life, and it was my very first recording. And I think you all might remember it, a little All in All.